9 to 5ers. Monday through Friday, man, we bust off. The Rise and Shiners. Wake me up when it's all over. The Up All Nighters. Working on the night shift, baby. 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
1: Good morning. Gas prices in New Brunswick have topped the $2 per liter mark for the first time in 4 years. Regular self-serve gas is up 5.1 cents this morning to a new maximum price of 202.1 a liter. Diesel also increased 5.1 cents a liter to a new maximum price of 231.4. Furnace oil was unchanged overnight at 224.5 cents a liter. The City of St. John is preparing for a busy 2026 construction season with about $45 million in infrastructure projects planned across the city. Major work includes upgrades at the Milledgeville Wastewater Treatment Facility, reconstruction projects on Charlotte, Sydney, and Canterbury Streets, and resurfacing on around 31 kilometers of roads. Sections of Seeley Street, Thorne Avenue, Loch Lomond Road, and Blurry Street are among those scheduled for repaving this summer. The city also plans to renew sidewalks and concrete curbs in several areas. Officials say some temporary traffic disruptions are expected, and residents are encouraged to check the city's capital projects map for updates on what disruptions they can expect over the course of the construction season. A Quispam cis man has been sentenced to 7 years in prison for sexually abusing his stepdaughter over a 5-year period. 52-year-old Wesley Robert Damon was convicted in January on 2 sexual interference charges involving incidents that took place between 2005 and 2010 when the girl was between the ages of 4 and 9 years old. Post media reporting that during sentencing in St. John, the now 26-year-old victim said the abuse shattered her sense of safety and left lasting emotional trauma. In addition to a 7-year prison term, Damon was also ordered to provide a DNA sample, register as a sex offender for 20 years, and avoid all contact with children. A Moncton teenager has been found not criminally responsible for sexually assaulting a 5-year-old girl at a trampoline park last year. The youth appeared in Moncton Youth Court on Wednesday on charges of sexual interference and sexual assault. Court heard RCMP were called to the Sky Zone trampoline park in Moncton after the girl told her mother she'd been touched sexually. The incident was confirmed by surveillance video. However, a psychiatric assessment determined the boy was suffering from a mental disorder at the time of the offense. Post media reports the judge accepted the psychiatric findings and ordered the case transferred to the New Brunswick Review Board, which oversees mental health related cases. And Prime Minister Mark Carney says the government is launching a new national electricity strategy to double the capacity of our grid by 2050.
2: As our industries expand, our economy grows, AI accelerates, electricity demand in Canada is expected to double by 2050. So we will double our grid. That's the headline. Canada will double its electricity generation over the course of the next 2 decades.
1: Carney says the strategy will be guided by 4 pillars, build, connect, retain, and make. The government is launching consultations with provinces, territories, Indigenous peoples, utilities, and unions so they can work together to identify the actions needed to double the grid most effectively and affordably. Canada already has an 80% clean grid with some of the lowest electricity costs in the G7, and they're hoping to make Canada the best place in the world to build and invest in clean energy. In sports, the Montreal Canadiens beat Buffalo 6-3 last night to take a 3-2 series lead. Elsewhere in the Stanley Cup playoffs, Vegas advanced to the Western Conference Final to face Colorado after a 5-1 win over Anaheim in Game 6. Elsewhere, Abbey Rock scored in overtime to give Montreal a 3-2 win over Ottawa to open the PWHL Final. 11 games yesterday in the majors, including Philadelphia beating Boston 3-1. The Blue Jays and the Yankees were both off. Now you're up to date. I'm Jen Nicholson.
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1: Your weekend weather forecast starts off today with showers, 2 to 4 millimeters expected, windy, highs near 11 degrees. A few showers ending late this evening, then clearing overnight, 2 to 4 millimeters before it's all through, lows down to 6 tonight. For Saturday, sunshine, winds gusting tomorrow, a high at 22. Sunshine Sunday with a high at 25 degrees.
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1: 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Good morning. Happy Friday. It is me, Lexi, driving you home and keeping you company today, getting your Friday morning started. I mean, you can't get better than it being Friday already, right?
2: What's up, y'all? It's Fitz, and I'm going to be coming to you this weekend from the MGM Grand Garden Arena in Las Vegas for ACM weekend. And man, this countdown is about to get really interesting. Luke Combs is sitting on top of the mountain right now with Sleepless in a hotel room, but the big question is, does he have enough gas left in the tank to stay at number one? Anything can happen. I'll see you this weekend doing it from Vegas for all the hits on the Country Top 40 with Fitz right here.
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6: Your weekend weather forecast starts off today with showers, 2 to 4 millimeters expected, windy, highs near 11 degrees. A few showers ending late this evening, then clearing overnight, 2 to 4 millimeters before it's all through, lows down to 6 tonight. For Saturday, sunshine, winds gusting tomorrow, a high at 22. Sunshine Sunday with a high at 25 degrees.
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1: Good morning. Prime Minister Mark Carney announced the government's new national energy strategy on Thursday. The initiative aims to double the country's electricity generation by 2050 to meet demand. Carney says affordability is more important than purity.
2: By far the biggest prize is reducing emissions affordably through electrification, not pursuing absolute purity in generation. Aggressive electrification can reduce total emissions by up to 5 times current total electricity emissions.
1: Carney told reporters the government will update their climate plans and climate emission reduction target in due course. Gas prices in New Brunswick have topped the $2 per liter mark for the first time in 4 years. Regular self-serve gas is up 5.1 cents this morning to a new maximum price of $2.02.1 a liter. Diesel also increased 5.1 cents a liter to a new maximum price of $2.31.4. Furnace oil was unchanged overnight at $2.24.5 a liter. The Housing Accelerator Fund is rewarding local governments who are removing barriers to housing development, expanding housing options, and helping improve affordability. Across Canada, 32 municipalities have shown progress in delivering on their commitments and are receiving additional funding through the program. In New Brunswick, $338,000 will be allocated for Bathurst, $300,000 for Carraquet. Champdoor will see $384,000 from the Housing Accelerator Fund. $446,000 has been allocated in Edmundston, $370,000 for Hauteur, as well as $255,000 for Moncton and $492,000 in Riverview. Since its launch in March of 2023, over $4 billion in funding has been committed to help cut red tape and fast-track new homes for people in towns, cities, and Indigenous communities across the country. Elections New Brunswick has confirmed official recounts have already been requested in four of the tightest races in Monday's municipal elections. They include Ward 4 in Woodstock, where incumbent councillor Jeff Bradbury lost out on a seat by just 11 votes. Ward 6 in Hauteur on the Acadian Peninsula, where a three-vote margin separated the winner. Memramcook, where the final council seat was also decided by 3 votes. And Ward 3 in Southern Victoria, where incumbent councillor Sarah Plant lost her seat by just 1 vote to Miranda Francis Purley. Candidates can request a recount if a race was decided by a 25-voter less margin. Elections NB say the deadline to request a recount is next Thursday, May 21st. Over to sports, Nick Suzuki had 3 points to help Montreal to a 6-3 win over Buffalo to take a 3-2 series lead in their Western semi. Vegas beat Anaheim 5-1 to close out that series in 6 games and advance to the Western Conference Final to face Colorado. Elsewhere, the PWHL Final opened with a 3-2 victory for Montreal as Abbey Rock scored the overtime winner. And in the majors, Philadelphia beat Boston 3-1. The Blue Jays and the Yankees were off. Now you're up to date. I'm Jen Nicholson.
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1: Your weekend weather forecast starts off today with showers, 2 to 4 millimeters expected, windy, highs near 11 degrees. A few showers ending late this evening, then clearing overnight, 2 to 4 millimeters before it's all through, lows down to 6 tonight. For Saturday, sunshine, winds gusting tomorrow, a high at 22. Sunshine Sunday with a high at 25 degrees.
0: 93 CFBC.

0: 93 CFBC on a Friday morning. We are going to be hearing shortly from Russell Dickerson with one of his latest. But first, we're going to take a peek at the weather, see how the weekend's looking. That's up next.
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3: Your weekend weather forecast starts off today with showers, 2 to 4 millimeters expected, windy, highs near 11 degrees. A few showers ending late this evening, then clearing overnight, 2 to 4 millimeters before it's all through, lows down to 6 tonight. For Saturday, sunshine, winds gusting tomorrow, a high at 22. Sunshine Sunday with a high at 25 degrees.
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1: Good morning. Gas prices in New Brunswick have topped the $2 per liter mark for the first time in 4 years. Regular self-serve gas is up 5.1 cents this morning to a new maximum price of $2.02.1 a liter. Diesel also increased 5.1 cents a liter to a new maximum price of $2.31.4. Furnace oil was unchanged overnight at $2.24.5 a liter. The city of St. John is preparing for a busy 2026 construction season with about $45 million in infrastructure projects planned across the city. Major work includes upgrades at the Milledgeville Wastewater Treatment Facility, reconstruction projects on Charlotte, Sydney, and Canterbury Streets, and resurfacing on around 31 kilometers of roads. Sections of Seeley Street, Thorne Avenue, Loch Lomond Road, and Blurry Street are among those scheduled for repaving this summer. The city also plans to renew sidewalks and concrete curbs in several areas. Officials say some temporary traffic disruptions are expected, and residents are encouraged to check the city's capital projects map for updates on what disruptions they can expect over the course of the construction season. A Quispam cis man has been sentenced to 7 years in prison for sexually abusing his stepdaughter over a 5-year period. 52-year-old Wesley Robert Damon was convicted in January on two sexual interference charges involving incidents that took place between 2005 and 2010 when the girl was between the ages of 4 and 9 years old. Post media reporting that during sentencing in St. John, the now 26-year-old victim said the abuse shattered her sense of safety and left lasting emotional trauma. In addition to a 7-year prison term, Damon was also ordered to provide a DNA sample, register as a sex offender for 20 years, and avoid all contact with children. A Moncton teenager has been found not criminally responsible for sexually assaulting a 5-year-old girl at a trampoline park last year. The youth appeared in Moncton Youth Court on Wednesday on charges of sexual interference and sexual assault. Court heard RCMP were called to the Sky Zone trampoline park in Moncton after the girl told her mother she'd been touched sexually. The incident was confirmed by surveillance video. However, a psychiatric assessment determined the boy was suffering from a mental disorder at the time of the offense. Post media reports the judge accepted the psychiatric findings and ordered the case transferred to the New Brunswick Review Board, which oversees mental health related cases. And Prime Minister Mark Carney says the government is launching a new national electricity strategy to double the capacity of our grid by 2050.
2: As our industries expand, our economy grows, AI accelerates, electricity demand in Canada is expected to double by 2050. So we will double our grid. That's the headline. Canada will double its electricity generation over the course of the next 2 decades.
1: Carney says the strategy will be guided by 4 pillars, build, connect, retain, and make. The government is launching consultations with provinces, territories, Indigenous peoples, utilities, and unions so they can work together to identify the actions needed to double the grid most effectively and affordably. Canada already has an 80% clean grid with some of the lowest electricity costs in the G7, and they're hoping to make Canada the best place in the world to build and invest in clean energy. In sports, Montreal Canadiens beat Buffalo 6-3 last night to take a 3-2 series lead. Elsewhere in the Stanley Cup playoffs, Vegas advanced to the Western Conference Final to face Colorado after a 5-1 win over Anaheim in Game 6. Elsewhere, Abbey Rock scored in overtime to give Montreal a 3-2 win over Ottawa to open the PWHL Final. 11 games yesterday in the majors, including Philadelphia beating Boston 3-1. The Blue Jays and the Yankees were both off. Now you're up to date. I'm Jen Nicholson.
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1: Your weekend weather forecast starts off today with showers, 2 to 4 millimeters expected, windy, highs near 11 degrees. A few showers ending late this evening, then clearing overnight, 2 to 4 millimeters before it's all through, lows down to 6 tonight. For Saturday, sunshine, winds gusting tomorrow, a high at 22. Sunshine Sunday with a high at 25 degrees.

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1: 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I love saying those words. It's just after 7 o'clock. We're going to take a peek at the weather, see how the weekend's shaping up. That's coming up next.
2: What's up, y'all? It's Fitz, and I'm going to be coming to you this weekend from the MGM Grand Garden Arena in Las Vegas for ACM Weekend. And man, this countdown is about to get really interesting. Luke Combs is sitting on top of the mountain right now with Sleepless in a hotel room, but the big question is, does he have enough gas left in the tank to stay at number one? Anything can happen. I'll see you this weekend doing it from Vegas for all the hits on the Country Top 40 with Fitz right here.
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4: Join us Holiday Monday at noon for the Top 50 from 2000 to 2009. 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
6: Your weekend weather forecast starts off today with showers, 2 to 4 millimeters expected, windy, highs near 11 degrees. A few showers ending late this evening, then clearing overnight, 2 to 4 millimeters before it's all through, lows down to 6 tonight. For Saturday, sunshine, winds gusting tomorrow, a high at 22. Sunshine Sunday with a high at 25 degrees.
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1: Good morning. Prime Minister Mark Carney announced the government's new national energy strategy on Thursday. The initiative aims to double the country's electricity generation by 2050 to meet demand. Carney says affordability is more important than purity.
2: By far the biggest prize is reducing emissions affordably through electrification, not pursuing absolute purity in generation. Aggressive electrification can reduce total emissions by up to 5 times current total electricity emissions.
1: Carney told reporters the government will update their climate plans and climate emission reduction target in due course. Gas prices in New Brunswick have topped the $2 per liter mark for the first time in 4 years. Regular self-serve gas is up 5.1 cents this morning to a new maximum price of $2.02.1 a liter. Diesel also increased 5.1 cents a liter to a new maximum price of $2.31.4. Furnace oil was unchanged overnight at $2.24.5 a liter. The Housing Accelerator Fund is rewarding local governments who are removing barriers to housing development, expanding housing options, and helping improve affordability. Across Canada, 32 municipalities have shown progress in delivering on their commitments and are receiving additional funding through the program. In New Brunswick, $338,000 will be allocated for Bathurst, $300,000 for Carriquet. Champdore will see $384,000 from the Housing Accelerator Fund. $446,000 has been allocated in Edmundston, $370,000 for Hauteuil, as well as $255,000 for Moncton and $492,000 in Riverview. Since its launch in March of 2023, over $4 billion in funding has been committed to help cut red tape and fast-track new homes for people in towns, cities, and Indigenous communities across the country. Elections New Brunswick has confirmed official recounts have already been requested in 4 of the tightest races in Monday's municipal elections. They include Ward 4 in Woodstock, where incumbent councillor Jeff Bradbury lost out on a seat by just 11 votes. Ward 6 in Hauteuil on the Acadian Peninsula, where a 3-vote margin separated the winner. Memramcook, where the final council seat was also decided by 3 votes. And Ward 3 in Southern Victoria, where incumbent councillor Sarah Plant lost her seat by just 1 vote to Miranda Francis Purley. Candidates can request a recount if a race was decided by a 25-voter less margin. Elections NB say the deadline to request a recount is next Thursday, May 21st. Over to sports, Nick Suzuki had 3 points to help Montreal to a 6-3 win over Buffalo to take a 3-2 series lead in their Western semi. Vegas beat Anaheim 5-1 to close out that series in 6 games and advance to the Western Conference Final to face Colorado. Elsewhere, the PWHL Final opened with a 3-2 victory for Montreal as Abby Rock scored the overtime winner. And in the majors, Philadelphia beat Boston 3-1. The Blue Jays and the Yankees were off. Now you're up to date. I'm Jen Nicholson.
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1: Your weekend weather forecast starts off today with showers, 2 to 4 millimeters expected, windy, highs near 11 degrees. A few showers ending late this evening, then clearing overnight, 2 to 4 millimeters before it's all through, lows down to 6 tonight. For Saturday, sunshine, winds gusting tomorrow, a high at 22. Sunshine Sunday with a high at 25 degrees.
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1: Chase Matthew, darling, on 93 CFBC. If you have an influx of paper that you need to get rid of, documents or what have you, we've got just the event coming up for you. May 23rd from 9 a.m. to 1 p.m. This is the Westfield United Church's paper shredding event. Everyone is welcome. It is sponsored by Paige Donaher Realtor. And again, this goes from 9 a.m. to 1 p.m. It is access shredding. Good way to get rid of unwanted documents. You can bring as many bags, boxes of paper, whatever you have, in exchange for a free will offering to the Westfield United Church. Not a bad trade-off, I'd say.
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3: Your weekend weather forecast starts off today with showers, 2 to 4 millimeters expected, windy, highs near 11 degrees. A few showers ending late this evening, then clearing overnight, 2 to 4 millimeters before it's all through, lows down to 6 tonight. For Saturday, sunshine, winds gusting tomorrow, a high at 22. Sunshine Sunday with a high at 25 degrees.
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0: Dylan Scott, What He'll Never Have, 93 CFBC, Alexi here with you for just a little while, keeping you going this morning. Hopefully you're having a good Friday. Jordan Davis, Eric Church, and more coming up.
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1: Good morning. Gas prices in New Brunswick have topped the $2 per liter mark for the first time in 4 years. Regular self-serve gas is up 5.1 cents this morning to a new maximum price of $2.02.1 a liter. Diesel also increased 5.1 cents a liter to a new maximum price of $2.31.4. Furnace oil was unchanged overnight at $2.24.5 a liter. The city of St. John is preparing for a busy 2026 construction season with about $45 million in infrastructure projects planned across the city. Major work includes upgrades at the Milledgeville Wastewater Treatment Facility, reconstruction projects on Charlotte, Sydney, and Canterbury Streets, and resurfacing on around 31 kilometers of roads. Sections of Seeley Street, Thorne Avenue, Loch Lomond Road, and Blurry Street are among those scheduled for repaving this summer. The city also plans to renew sidewalks and concrete curbs in several areas. Officials say some temporary traffic disruptions are expected, and residents are encouraged to check the city's capital projects map for updates on what disruptions they can expect over the course of the construction season. A Quispam cis man has been sentenced to 7 years in prison for sexually abusing his stepdaughter over a 5-year period. 52-year-old Wesley Robert Damon was convicted in January on 2 sexual interference charges involving incidents that took place between 2005 and 2010 when the girl was between the ages of 4 and 9 years old. Post media reporting that during sentencing in St. John, the now 26-year-old victim said the abuse shattered her sense of safety and left lasting emotional trauma. In addition to a 7-year prison term, Damon was also ordered to provide a DNA sample, register as a sex offender for 20 years, and avoid all contact with children. A Moncton teenager has been found not criminally responsible for sexually assaulting a 5-year-old girl at a trampoline park last year. The youth appeared in Moncton Youth Court on Wednesday on charges of sexual interference and sexual assault. Court heard RCMP were called to the Sky Zone trampoline park in Moncton after the girl told her mother she'd been touched sexually. The incident was confirmed by surveillance video. However, a psychiatric assessment determined the boy was suffering from a mental disorder at the time of the offense. Post media reports the judge accepted the psychiatric findings and ordered the case transferred to the New Brunswick Review Board, which oversees mental health related cases. And Prime Minister Mark Carney says the government is launching a new national electricity strategy to double the capacity of our grid by 2050.
2: As our industries expand, our economy grows, AI accelerates, electricity demand in Canada is expected to double by 2050. So we will double our grid. That's the headline. Canada will double its electricity generation over the course of the next 2 decades.
1: Carney says the strategy will be guided by 4 pillars, build, connect, retain, and make. The government is launching consultations with provinces, territories, Indigenous peoples, utilities, and unions so they can work together to identify the actions needed to double the grid most effectively and affordably. Canada already has an 80% clean grid with some of the lowest electricity costs in the G7, and they're hoping to make Canada the best place in the world to build and invest in clean energy. In sports, the Montreal Canadiens beat Buffalo 6-3 last night to take a 3-2 series lead. Elsewhere in the Stanley Cup playoffs, Vegas advanced to the Western Conference Final to face Colorado after a 5-1 win over Anaheim in Game 6. Elsewhere, Abbey Rock scored in overtime to give Montreal a 3-2 win over Ottawa to open the PWHL Final. 11 games yesterday in the majors, including Philadelphia beating Boston 3-1. The Blue Jays and the Yankees were both off. Now you're up to date. I'm Jen Nicholson.
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1: Your weekend weather forecast starts off today with showers, 2 to 4 millimeters expected, windy, highs near 11 degrees. A few showers ending late this evening, then clearing overnight, 2 to 4 millimeters before it's all through, lows down to 6 tonight. For Saturday, sunshine, winds gusting tomorrow, a high at 22. Sunshine Sunday with a high at 25 degrees.
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0: Things My Mama Says, a 93 CFBC on a Friday going into a long weekend. How is that long weekend going to look weather-wise? That's what we want to know. That's what I want to know, at least to make my plans.
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3: Your weekend weather forecast starts off today with showers, 2 to 4 millimeters expected, windy, highs near 11 degrees. A few showers ending late this evening, then clearing overnight, 2 to 4 millimeters before it's all through, lows down to 6 tonight. For Saturday, sunshine, winds gusting tomorrow, a high at 22, sunshine Sunday with a high at 25 degrees.
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1: Good morning. Prime Minister Mark Carney announced the government's new national energy strategy on Thursday. The initiative aims to double the country's electricity generation by 2050 to meet demand. Carney says affordability is more important than purity.
2: By far the biggest prize is reducing emissions affordably through electrification, not pursuing absolute purity in generation. Aggressive electrification can reduce total emissions by up to 5 times current total electricity emissions.
1: Carney told reporters the government will update their climate plans and climate emission reduction target in due course. Gas prices in New Brunswick have topped the $2 per liter mark for the first time in 4 years. Regular self-serve gas is up 5.1 cents this morning to a new maximum price of $2.02.1 a liter. Diesel also increased 5.1 cents a liter to a new maximum price of $2.31.4. Furnace oil was unchanged overnight at $2.24.5 a liter. The Housing Accelerator Fund is rewarding local governments who are removing barriers to housing development, expanding housing options, and helping improve affordability. Across Canada, 32 municipalities have shown progress in delivering on their commitments and are receiving additional funding through the program. In New Brunswick, $338,000 will be allocated for Bathurst, $300,000 for Carraquet. Champdoor will see $384,000 from the Housing Accelerator Fund. $446,000 has been allocated in Edmundston, $370,000 for Hauteur, as well as $255,000 for Moncton and $492,000 in Riverview. Since its launch in March of 2023, over $4 billion in funding has been committed to help cut red tape and fast-track new homes for people in towns, cities, and Indigenous communities across the country. Elections New Brunswick has confirmed official recounts have already been requested in four of the tightest races in Monday's municipal elections. They include Ward 4 in Woodstock, where incumbent councillor Jeff Bradbury lost out on a seat by just 11 votes. Ward 6 in Hauteur on the Acadian Peninsula, where a three-vote margin separated the winner. Memramcook, where the final council seat was also decided by 3 votes. And Ward 3 in Southern Victoria, where incumbent councillor Sarah Plant lost her seat by just 1 vote to Miranda Francis Purley. Candidates can request a recount if a race was decided by a 25-voter less margin. Elections NB say the deadline to request a recount is next Thursday, May 21st. Over to sports, Nick Suzuki had 3 points to help Montreal to a 6-3 win over Buffalo to take a 3-2 series lead in their Western semi. Vegas beat Anaheim 5-1 to close out that series in 6 games and advance to the Western Conference Final to face Colorado. Elsewhere, the PWHL Final opened with a 3-2 victory for Montreal as Abby Rock scored the overtime winner. And in the majors, Philadelphia beat Boston 3-1. The Blue Jays and the Yankees were off. Now you're up to date. I'm Jen Nicholson.
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1: Your weekend weather forecast starts off today with showers, 2 to 4 millimeters expected, windy, highs near 11 degrees. A few showers ending late this evening, then clearing overnight, 2 to 4 millimeters before it's all through, lows down to 6 tonight. For Saturday, sunshine, winds gusting tomorrow, a high at 22. Sunshine Sunday with a high at 25 degrees.
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1: John Party, his newest 93 CFBC Lexi here with you. And even though we are gearing up for the 90s at 9, I wanted to let you know about the 2000s, because that's what we're going to be focusing on the holiday Monday. So Monday at noon, we are counting down the top 50 country hits from 2000 to 2009. It is a trip back to the 2000s. You can relive that music. Pretend you're listening on your iPod. You know, the first one. No screen, just the iPod. Do you remember that one?
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5: Your weekend weather forecast starts off today with showers, 2 to 4 millimeters expected, windy, highs near 11 degrees. A few showers ending late this evening, then clearing overnight, 2 to 4 millimeters before it's all through, lows down to 6 tonight. For Saturday, sunshine, winds gusting.

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0: Zach Top, south of Sanity in 93 CFBC. It is almost 9 a.m., which means the 90s at 9 are on their way. Today's lineup, we're going to be hearing from artists like Faith Hill, Toby Keith, and more. 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

0: George Strait is the one to finish things off for us here on the 90s at 9 this morning. Not a bad lineup. Hey, we're going to do this all over again starting next week, but don't forget that we've also got the top 50 of the 2000s coming up on the Holiday Monday.
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0: home, sleepless in a hotel room, 93 CFBC. Good morning, happy Friday. It's Lexi here with you for just a little bit longer today. And tomorrow is National Barbecue Day. So if the weather allows, you might want to celebrate, you know, by having a nice barbecue, especially since it's a long weekend, right? We're going to take a peek at the weather, though, coming up in a few minutes to see if it is barbecue weather, which, I mean, let's be honest, we're in the Maritimes. It's always barbecue weather.
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3: Your weekend weather forecast starts off today with showers, 2 to 4 millimeters expected, windy, highs near 11 degrees. A few showers ending late this evening, then clearing overnight, 2 to 4 millimeters before it's all through, lows down to 6 tonight. For Saturday, sunshine, winds gusting tomorrow, a high at 22. Sunshine Sunday with a high at 25 degrees.
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Jordan Davis, Next Thing You Know, 93 CFBC. And that wraps up my time with you for today. I am hitting the road and heading home. Dennis is coming up this afternoon to hang out with you some more. And I'll be back on the holiday Monday to spend some time with you and keep you going at least a little bit on that Monday, especially if it's not a holiday for you. I'll still be with you. And again, we've got the top 50 of the 2000s coming up. So that'll be fun, something to keep us going. Enjoy your weekend. Have fun. Stay safe. And I will see you figuratively on Monday. 93 CFBC.

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How did I get so?

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0: Your weekend weather forecast starts off today with showers, 2 to 4 millimeters expected, windy, highs near 11 degrees. A few showers ending late this evening, then clearing overnight, 2 to 4 millimeters before it's all through, lows down to 6 tonight. For Saturday, sunshine, winds gusting tomorrow, a high at 22, sunshine Sunday with a high at 25 degrees.
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0: What's up, y'all? It's Fitz, and I'm going to be coming to you this weekend from the MGM Grand Garden Arena in Las Vegas for ACM Weekend. And man, this countdown is about to get really interesting. Luke Combs is sitting on top of the mountain right now with Sleepless in a hotel room, but the big question is, does he have enough gas left in the tank to stay at number one? Anything can happen. I'll see you this weekend doing it from Vegas for all the hits on the Country Top 40 with Fitz right here.
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Woo! And we like it that way. Hell yeah! I'll turn it up. 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
6: Mainly cloudy with a chance of showers this afternoon, a high of 14 for tonight. Cloudy with a chance of showers this evening, then clearing overnight, a low of plus 4. For Saturday, mainly sunny, high tomorrow of 22, and sunshine for Sunday with a high of 25.
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1: 93 CFBC weather.
2: Cloudy with a chance of showers this afternoon, a high of 14 for tonight. Cloudy with a chance of showers this evening, then clearing overnight, a low of plus 4. For Saturday, mainly sunny, high tomorrow of 22, and sunshine for Sunday with a high of 25.
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1: Cloudy with a chance of showers this afternoon, a high of 14 for tonight. Cloudy with a chance of showers this evening, then clearing overnight, a low of plus 4. For Saturday, mainly sunny, high tomorrow of 22, and sunshine for Sunday with a high of 25.
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Here we are. It is Friday, my friends. We made it. Congratulations to you. How's your gas bill lately? Are you spending too much money on gas? I know I sure am. Last night at the pumps, I thought I'd get ahead of it because, well, the news said that gas was going up about 5.5 cents or so. So I went and I gassed up. $180 later. Yeah, but at least I beat the pumps because now today, when I was coming into the station, gas was at $1.97.4. How crazy is that? Oh, well, as Kip Moore always says, there's something about a truck, and it'll always take all your money, for sure. Just around the corner, we've got Brett Young, got Kane Brown coming up for you, but right now, it seems there ain't no love in Oklahoma. It's Luke Holmes, right here for us on 93 CFBC.

day, Potts Farm was a place to go. Load a truck up, hit the dirt road. Jump the barbed wire, spread the word. Light the bonfire and call the girls. King and the Can and the Marlboro Man. Jack and Jim were a few good men. Where you learn how to kiss and cuss and fight too. Better watch out for the boys in blue. And all this small town, he said, she said. Ain't it funny how rumors spread? Like I know something y'all don't know. Man, that talk is getting old. You better mind your business, man. Watch your mouth. Before I have to knock that loud mouth out. I'm tired of talking, man. Y'all ain't listening. Them old

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1: CFBC on our Friday together. Kane Brown, Lauren Elena on the way. Keith Urban coming up with a classic one from him. It's John Cougar, John Deere, John 316. I think he had a thing for the Johns on that day. Let's see here. Here's some reasons for you to celebrate the day. It's NASCAR Day. We're sending out a salute to fast cars, roaring engines, and fans that love a good Sunday race that consists of only left turns. It's also National Bike to Work Day, so it's a good day for you to maybe leave the car keys behind because gas is expensive, but you know what's free? Pedal power. Take the bike to work and maybe be one of the first people to actually utilize the bike lanes in uptown St. John, and make sure you snap a picture, because if you don't, post it to social media. It didn't really happen. Coming up for you in just a couple moments' time, we got your weather details, then Owen Rigling and Brett Young. 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
3: Cloudy with a chance of showers this afternoon, a high of 14 for tonight. Cloudy with a chance of showers this evening, then clearing overnight, a low of plus 4. For Saturday, mainly sunny, high tomorrow of 22, and sunshine for Sunday with a high of 25.
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Taillight this town, that means get the heck out of here. Owen Rigling, 93 CFBC. Brett Young before that, on our way to 3. Sam Hunt coming up, also the Hunter Brothers, Eric Church, Reklaws, and Keith Urban with a classic tune for him that he did, oh, just a number of years ago. It was 11 years ago in 2015. John Cougar, John Deere, John 316 on 93 CFBC. Turn it up.

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Let's see here. Let's take a little step back in time. It was on today's date back in 1928 that a lovable mouse that we now know very, very well wasn't so well known. In fact, he was introduced in a silent film 1928 to the world as Steamboat Willie. And he wasn't actually speak until about a year later in 1929. We know him, of course, as Mickey Mouse. Today's date, 1940, a very well-known restaurant opened when two brothers by the name of Richard and Morris McDonald opened their very first hamburger restaurant in California. It caught on. It did so well. It later became known as... That's right, McDonald's. Now I want some French fries. Today's date, 1991, President George W. Bush took Queen Elizabeth to a ball game in California where they got to watch the Oakland A's and the Baltimore Orioles go head-to-head. But what was really nice is that everybody that was in the stands were really excited to see Queen Elizabeth, and they gave her a very, very nice welcome, and all the players lined up to shake hands and pay their respects as well. Today's date, 2001, actually, the final episode of Friends aired on NBC, and that was the one where Monica and Chandler got married. And 2008, Shania Twain and her husband Robert Mutt Lang announced they were going to be separated after 14 years of marriage. There's some cool things that happened on today's date back in time. Dierks Bentley coming up, a little 5150. Tyler Hubbard around the corner. Next up, everybody knows her name. It's Danielle Arts on 93 CFBC.

0: 93 CFBC. Well, check this out. Do you remember watching the American Pie movies? Well, if Jason Biggs was one of the main characters on that show, looks like he and his wife Jenny have actually split after being married for 18 years. Jason Biggs and Jenny Mullen. Now, reps say that the two are actually still on pretty good terms. They celebrated Jason's 48th birthday together with their sons, Laszlo and Sid. Cool names. But they first met actually on the set of My Best Friend's Girl back in 2007 before they eventually eloped. And as I mentioned, Jason, of course, is best known for his roles in the American Pie movies. Now, Jennifer Aniston looks like she's planning on a romantic getaway to Cabo San Lucas with Jim Curtis, who she's head over heels with. And that's to celebrate their one-year anniversary. Now, this reportedly is happening at luxury one and only Palmilla Resort, where the villas can run astronomical prices, like $12,000 a night. And anyone that knows the couple, they say Jen is head over heels and she sees him as a forever kind of relationship. Unlike Shania Twain and Mutt Lange, who on today's date back in 2001, separated after 18 years together. On the way for you, John Party, and our weather details next on 93 CFBC.
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3: Mainly cloudy with a chance of showers this evening, then clearing overnight, a low plus 4. For Saturday, mainly sunny, high tomorrow of 22, and for Sunday, sunshine and a high of 25.
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James Parker Band, 93 CFBC. I've got a story for you right now about a stay-at-home mom that's actually gone viral after she did something. She sent her husband an itemized invoice for more than $500,000 after he called her. Are you ready for this? He called her a mooch. Uh-oh, you don't do that. Her name is Camilla. She created the bill to show the value of the work that she's been doing at home to raise their kids, look after the house, probably look after his sorry butt, too. But she

0: said that her husband apologized right after seeing the invoice, and they were able to talk things out. But now the invoice itself, here's how it was detailed. She charged nearly $192,000 for overnight nursing care. She charged more than $212,000 for daytime child care, $80,000 for pregnancy and labor, of course. I think the labor should come first. And then also additional charges for medical appointments, unmedicated delivery, postpartum recovery. And altogether, the grand total came up to more than $540,000 American. So that brings us to the question I would like to ask you, ladies. If you could send your hubby an invoice for anything, what would it be? Would it be for emotional damage for his shortcut home renos? How about surviving his driving, or maybe sitting through those endless sports highlights, or maybe cleaning up after one very expensive mistake that he made? How much would the bill be, and what is he being charged for? Let me know. Head to Facebook, look for 93CFBC, and send me a note in the inbox.
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1: Good afternoon. The city of St. John will mark its 241st birthday on Monday with a 21-gun salute. City says the 3rd Field Artillery Regiment, the Loyal Company, will conduct the traditional 21-gun salute at noon from Fort Howe on Magazine Street on Monday. Members of the public are invited to attend the ceremony. Limited supply of hearing protection will be available on site, but organizers are encouraging attendees to bring their own. The event is part of the city's annual celebrations that recognize its founding and military heritage. An internal review has found the escape of an inmate from the Southeast Regional Correctional Center in Shediac in February could have been prevented. On February 12th, 35-year-old Todd John Lewis jumped a fence and fled the prison, spending 6 weeks on the run, primarily in the Moncton area, before he was reapprehended by the RCMP. Department of Justice and Public Safety say a review determined the escape had gone undetected for several hours. Public Safety Minister Robert Gauvin says the review identified areas where security could be improved, leading to enhanced physical safeguards and updated staff procedures at correctional facilities across the province. Gauvin says corrective action was also taken involving a small number of staff members. While there were some gains, women remain underrepresented in local politics following this week's municipal elections across New Brunswick. 56 of the 77 mayoral jobs in the province were won by men, with just 21 women being elected mayor. Men also hold 321 of the local government council seats across New Brunswick, while women won 191 seats on Monday. While that's far from reaching parity, there were pockets of the province where women posted big gains in Monday's elections. That includes Île-de-Lamech, where Colette Plourde was elected mayor, and 6 of the 7 council seats there were also won by women. Nominations open today for 5 municipal by-elections in New Brunswick for seats that weren't settled by the elections on Monday. 2 of those 5 by-elections in wards in St. Andrews and Grand Lake were ordered after candidates in those races died in the midst of the election campaign leading up to the vote on May 11th. 2 other by-elections have been ordered in Nashwaack due to administrative errors that impacted candidate nominations. The 5th by-election is for a still-vacant seat in Grand Bucktouche. Any interested candidates for those by-elections have until May 29th to file their nomination papers, with the by-elections themselves to be held on June 22nd. While the deadline to fill out your census form was May 12th, Stats Canada says you still have time to fill them out. Jen Nicholson has the details.
2: Jeff Bowlby with Stats Canada says there's no reason to panic and there isn't a hard deadline for the mandatory census, according to CTV. Bowlby said the federal agency mailed information about the questionnaires, including access codes to complete them, to around 17 million households. He says the census mail should have arrived in early May. Since then, Stats Canada has been collecting demographic, social, and economic information for the census of population from every household. Bowlby says StatsCan will send reminders through texts and letters through this month, and by June, StatsCan will start making phone calls and visiting homes. He says by the end of July or August, those who still haven't filled out their forms may face fines of up to $500. For MBS News, I'm Jen Nicholson.
1: The Supreme Court of Canada has issued a landmark decision that recognizes intimate partner violence as the basis for civil lawsuits. In a 6-3 decision, the court created a new tort of lawsuit that will allow survivors of abusive relationships to sue for damages. The ruling also defines intimate partner violence broadly, including physical harm as well as coercion, isolation, humiliation, surveillance, economic abuse, and sexual coercion. Justices say the law recognizes the full scope of controlling behavior that strips a person's autonomy and, by applying it to civil cases, allows victims to seek compensation. In sports, no games in the NHL playoffs tonight. The Habs and Sabres will play Game 6 tomorrow in Montreal. The PWHL's Walter Cup final also resumes on Saturday, with Montreal Victoire leading that best of 5, 1-0 over the Ottawa Charge. And in the majors, the Blue Jays open a weekend series in Detroit. Now you're up to date. I'm Jeff Goodfellow.
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1: Mainly cloudy with a chance of showers this evening, then clearing overnight, a low plus 4. For Saturday, mainly sunny, high tomorrow of 22, and for Sunday, sunshine and a high of 25.
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0: Blake Shelton, 93 CFBC. He's from Oklahoma, and Oklahoma's great. It's home to barbecue. That's best, one of their best-known secrets. If you're looking for some barbecue fun, well, tomorrow is actually your day. Tomorrow is National Barbecue Day, so celebrate the day by cooking up some wonderful food. Have some folks over and maybe go easy on the beer because, well, I'll tell you in just a little while, it looks like beer is getting more expensive. I'll tell you why. Just a little bit. But tomorrow, plan ahead. Get some steaks, get some burgers, some dogs, and got to have lots of onions as well and mustard for National Barbecue Day. Coming up for you, Morgan Wallen next. 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

0: Boy, they really shined in that song going back to 2014. Girl Crush, Little Big Town, 93 CFBC, Brett Kissel, Cooper Allen before that. At the end of the month, as I mentioned before, they're going to be in Edmonston. They've got Matt Lang and Woodstock's very own, the Martin Boys. It's going to be a time. Make sure you head on down. And you might just hear Brett Kissel do that song, Two of Us. Morgan Wallen back there, a new one for him. I Got Better on the way. Cody Johnson, Cameron Whitcomb, and lots more, including our weather details, which are on the way for you next, right here on 93 CFPC.
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3: Mainly cloudy with a chance of showers this evening, then clearing overnight, a low plus 4. For Saturday, mainly sunny, high tomorrow of 22, and for Sunday, sunshine and a high of 25.
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That's Fall from Cody Johnson, 93 CFBC. Cameron Whitcomb with Quitter on the way to 5. We've got Kid Rock coming up for you and Riley Green in just a moment's time. But I love when I can share new music with you. What would you say if I told you that Shania is back and she's got a brand new album? It's called Little Miss Twain. It's coming out on the 24th of July, and she's calling it her most honest project yet. Leans into her Canadian roots, of course, and she's got a mix of country, some pop, some soul, a little bit of bluegrass that really kind of shaped how she sounded early on. And turns out I get a little sneak preview of her lead single. It is called Dirty Rosie. Here we go.

Well, if you ask me, that sounds pretty darn good for sure, doesn't it? Dirty Rosie, a little bit of blues, a little bit of rock, and Shania says the album is a real personal one and was inspired by your teenage years. So on top of that release, she's also got a 12-night stay at Wembley Stadium coming up to kick off with Harry Styles from the pop world. They're going to put on a show in Ireland otherwise.

And it's another big moment for Shania, saying this album continues the upbeat energy of her last record, which was The Queen of Me. A little taste of Shania for you right there. July 24th, Little Miss Twain coming out. All looking forward to that. On our way to the drive at 5, next up, Ronnie Green, Change My Mind, 93 CFBC, Long Weekend Friday.

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1: Good afternoon. Gas prices in New Brunswick have now topped the $2 per liter mark for the first time in 4 years. Travel will be expensive this long weekend as a result. It's after 5.1 cents was added to the cost of regular self-serve this morning. A good chunk of that is due to the Energy and Utilities Board ruling that federal clean fuel charges had to be included. That's despite the Holt government's attempt to remove them from the price of gas. Experts warn with falling oil and gas inventories, gas prices in the coming weeks and months could climb to even surpass the record price of just under $2.20 a liter that was set back in June of 2022. The city of St. John will mark its 241st birthday on Monday with a 21-gun salute. The city says the 3rd Field Artillery Regiment, the Loyal Company, will conduct the traditional 21-gun salute at noon from Fort Howe on Magazine Street on Monday. Members of the public are invited to attend the ceremony. Limited supply of hearing protection will be available on site, but organizers are encouraging attendees to bring their own. The event is part of the city's annual celebrations that recognize its founding and military heritage. While there were some gains, women remain underrepresented in local politics following this week's municipal elections across New Brunswick. 56 of the 77 mayoral jobs in the province were won by men, with just 21 women being elected mayor. Men also hold 321 of the local government council seats across New Brunswick, while women won 191 seats on Monday. While that's far from reaching parity, there were pockets of the province where women posted big gains in Monday's elections. That includes Île-de-Lamech, where Colette Plourde was elected mayor, and 6 of the 7 council seats there were also won by women. Nominations open today for 5 municipal by-elections in New Brunswick for seats that weren't settled by the elections on Monday. 2 of those 5 by-elections in wards in St. Andrews and Grand Lake were ordered after candidates in those races died in the midst of the election campaign leading up to the vote on May 11th. 2 other by-elections have been ordered in Nashwaack due to administrative errors that impacted candidate nominations. The 5th by-election is for a still-vacant seat in Grand Bucktouche. Any interested candidates for those by-elections have until May 29th to file their nomination papers, with the by-elections themselves to be held on June 22nd. New Brunswick's education minister has confirmed that the Holt government will roll out artificial intelligence curriculum in schools this fall. Claire Johnson says AI tools can help students learning how to read and write, establishing patterns in the way that a student can spell or a student can read and write and do math. She tells Brunswick News that AI curriculum is being designed for students from kindergarten right through to grade 12. Green Party leader MLA Megan Mitten expressed some concern about the impact on her own child who's starting kindergarten this year. Those concerns were echoed by interim Progressive Conservative leader Glenn Savoy. Education Minister says the province plans don't mean that kindergarten students will be using AI, says the focus for students at lower grade levels is about awareness of the technology. The Supreme Court of Canada has issued a landmark decision that recognizes intimate partner violence as the basis for civil lawsuits. In a 6-3 decision, the court created a new tort of lawsuit that will allow survivors of abusive relationships to sue for damages. The ruling also defines intimate partner violence broadly, including physical harm as well as coercion, isolation, humiliation, surveillance, economic abuse, and sexual coercion. Justices say the law recognizes the full scope of controlling behavior that strips a person's autonomy and, by applying it to civil cases, allows victims to seek compensation. And the Eurovision Song Contest final airs tomorrow night in Vienna, Austria, 6 months after Prime Minister Mark Carney expressed an interest in Canada taking part. Last November's federal budget, the government said it was working with the CBC to explore the possible participation in the popular annual music competition that's organized by the European Broadcasting Union. Eurovision director Martin Green tells the BBC that Canada could join if it wishes, but the country hasn't made a formal request yet. According to the CBC, they will be sending 3 staff members to this year's contest as observers. Some Canadians have taken part in Eurovision in the past, most famously Celine Dion, who won the competition in 1988 while representing Switzerland. In sports, no games in the NHL playoffs tonight. The Habs and Sabres will play Game 6 tomorrow in Montreal. The PWHL's Walter Cup final also resumes on Saturday, with Montreal Victoire leading that best of 5, 1-0 over the Ottawa Charge. And in the majors, the Blue Jays open a weekend series in Detroit. Now you're up to date. I'm Jeff Goodfellow.
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1: Mainly cloudy with a chance of showers this evening, then clearing overnight, a low of +4. For Saturday, mainly sunny, high tomorrow of 22. And for Sunday, sunshine and a high of 25.
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0: Little Florida Georgia Lions, how we roll, 93 CFBC. See, those guys are actually pretty magical together. That was going back 2014 from the album Here's to the Good Times. Here's hoping that maybe sometime those guys might be able to bear the hatchet and maybe get together, do a couple of one-offs, and who knows, maybe even come up with some new music. I don't think it's going to happen, but, you know, we can always hold out hope, right? It's Drive at 593 CFBC. Megan Roney and the Wreck Laws coming up after Kill the Man. It's brand new from Lee Bryce. St. John's Home for Country Favorites. 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

0: If you have the option, I hope you just jump in your car, head on down to St. Andrews, because there's a great event that's happening. It started off last night. It's Paddle Fest, their 30th anniversary. All kinds of great local musicians and great Canadian musicians. People coming from all over the place. They've got some folk for you, like St. John's very own Brent Mason's going to be there. Hillary Ladd. There's also going to be artists like Loviette. We've got Isaac Blewett and Cooper and so many more. It's going to be taking place down at the Harbor Front. They've got a great big tent already set up for the wonderful 30th anniversary of Paddle Fest. Go check it out. You want more details? 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
6: Mainly cloudy with a chance of showers this evening, then clearing overnight, a low plus 4. For Saturday, mainly sunny, high tomorrow of 22, and for Sunday, sunshine and a high of 25.
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1: Taylor Swift, 93 CFBC, Drive at 5, Zach McPhee, Luke Combs before that. On the way to the 6, we got Sugarland, a classic one from Sarah Evans, one of my favorites. Suds in the Bucket, great, great track. Lainey Wilson, also Zach Top, kicking that thing off right for you right now. Let's get it going. But my friends, have yourself a wonderful long weekend. I'll see you back here on Tuesday. You take care. Enjoy every moment, make memories, but be safe doing so. If you're going to enjoy a drink or two or more, make sure that somebody else is doing the driving. And that way I don't have to read about you in the news. Till Tuesday, my friends, happy long weekend.
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